0: relaxen und genießen.
1: Die RPR1 Groove Lounge.
2: You said you liked me the way that you found me. Now you're trying to change me.

0: BR1.
1: Dieser Song ist neu.
2: How could I not leave it? I look so good, you look so good, maybe we should all leave it together. F*** it. You only live once, let the people see.